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Pass me a black napkin.

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Trust was 2020 from a blind side. I lost friends that was jealous of the limelight.

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There's nothing I can say to keep the sun from bathing up in 100 rays. Making your own mistakes is really the only way to know.

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Lightning splits the ancient oak. When you raise a smile, the world leers back. When you raise a smile, the world leers back.

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A rock's a maid from bones of life. But humping the snake.

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2: 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Louis the 16th design.
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I'ma get some air for $20 a watch. $20. You get one 40, 45, 50, 55, 60, whatever, nigga. 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

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Only took 2 days, only read it one time. With the sun barely shining in the rain for about 9 months out the year, man, it's standing right here. From Seattle, nigga, cheers. 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

0: Oye, Clark, ¿cuál es la receta del Spanish rice?
1: Spanish rice?
2: Oh, man, it's a guess. 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
0: Mm-hmm.
2: Then you saute the onions and you get your green pepper and chop it up real fine. And get you some celery, too, chop it up the same way.
0: Wow.
2: And then you get you some oil and you mix all this jive up. You don't have to use oil if you don't want. A lot of people use fat back, you know?
0: Oh, you can
2: put some mushroom in there, too, and get some tomato sauce and some of that paprika and make it nice and red and color, you know? Get some hot peppers and Tabasco. You know, some salt and you grind up some beef in there.
0: Wow, vamos,
2: get you some oregano and man, you talk about some crazy eating.
0: Yo estoy listo ya, cuando tú quieras.
2: Wait till you taste it. Come on, let's go.
0: Tú quieras, vamos.
2: Can't wait, not enough.

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I ain't arguing, bro, let that stick talk. And they said I'm a goat, but I've been one. 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

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I don't play the saxophone.

Thursday got my Saint Laurent's, Friday got my party on, Saturday I better get my saxophone playing, Saturday night I'm a sax machine.

I actually used to play the songs. Like, sorry, I was cool and I played the songs. But I mean, if